cigar, cracking jokes in the corner of our mouths, and I feel like I'm laughing in a dream. If I was young, I could wait outside your school, 'cause your face is like the cover of a magazine.

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And tonight, let's enjoy life. 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

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I'm overwhelmed and insecure. 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